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2: Fox News, I'm Angelo Bavaro. President Trump speaking on Long Island, New York today, praising new FBI crime stats.
3: According to the latest data, crime has continued to plummet under our leadership in 2026, with robberies down another 20% and murders down another 23%.
2: That visit aimed at boosting Nassau County Executive Bruce Blakeman, who's running for governor against incumbent Democratic Governor Kathy Hochul. Luigi Mangione pleading guilty to federal stalking charges in the killing of UnitedHealthcare CEO Brian Thompson.
4: Luigi Mangione admitted in court to using a ruse to find out where UnitedHealthcare CEO Brian Thompson would be, and says he went to Manhattan with the intention to shoot him.
2: Fox's Tanya J. Powers, prosecutors are seeking life in prison. Mangione's attorney says they are looking to dismiss the state murder charge he still faces. America is listening to Fox News.
5: Both Baker and Union counties remain under a red flag warning, with Baker also under a flood watch. In Baker this evening, partly cloudy with a slight chance of rain and lows in the mid to lower 50s. Tomorrow, partly sunny with a chance of rain and thunder and highs in the low 80s. Tomorrow evening, partly cloudy and windy with patchy smoke and lows in the mid to lower 50s. And Sunday, mostly sunny with a slight chance of rain and highs in the mid 80s. And Union County this evening, partly cloudy with patchy smoke, a slight chance of rain and lows in the mid to upper 50s. Tomorrow, partly sunny with a high chance of rain and thunder and highs in the mid to upper 80s. Tomorrow evening, partly cloudy with a slight chance of rain and thunder and lows in the mid to upper 50s. And Sunday, partly sunny with a chance of further rain and thunder and highs in the high 80s.
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0: comedian in America, Hannity, 9 p.m. Eastern, right after this program, as a matter of fact. They will be on Hannity. Mr. Producer, will you post that, please? Don't forget this weekend, Life, Liberty, and Levin, 8 p.m. Saturday, tomorrow night, 8 p.m. Eastern, Sunday night, Sunday night. Set your DVR or whatever recorder you use, or I hope I can see you live. You're going to love these shows, I promise. The week is officially over. The weekend begins right now. We salute our armed forces, police officers, firefighters, emergency personnel, ICE, our truckers, the men and women in Ukraine, the men and women in Israel, the men and women in Persia. That's right. And you, the American people. Thank God for you. Good night, Spritey and Griffey and Pepsi and Smokey and Zelda and Indy and Patton and Rory. Good night, Gigi and Marty and Barney. We miss you all very, very much. Good night, Dad and Mom. We're doing all we can to push back against evil. That's right.
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0: Good night, Joe. Good night, Bernard. Good night, Teddy. Good night, Eric.
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9: Ryan Thompson on a Manhattan street.
10: Telling a federal judge, before traveling to New York, I used a 3D printer to make part of a gun. On the morning of December 4th, 2024, I shot Mr. Thompson in Manhattan and he died. I knew what I was doing was illegal. Mangione admits he emailed United Healthcare's leadership, posing as an investor, tricking them into sharing the location of its investor conference in New York City.
9: Fox's Brian Yenis outside Manhattan federal court. He could be sentenced to life in prison on the federal charge as his lawyers are seeking to dismiss state murder charges against Luke Mangione on double jeopardy grounds. A 41-year-old woman from Kentucky is in custody after authorities say she vandalized the World War II memorial in Washington, D.C. using red paint.
11: Melissa Ferris was arrested and appeared in court earlier this afternoon. She faces up to 10 years behind bars and up to $250,000 in fines. Authorities say they have a live stream they viewed where she admitted to damaging the memorial.
9: Fox's Fox's David Spunt. This coming after a man was charged with vandalizing the reflecting pool near the Lincoln Memorial. Those charges were dropped. The Trump administration has asked the Supreme Court to allow construction on the White House ballroom to continue while it appeals a lower court ruling to stop the work. The FDA has upgraded the recall on nearly 1.6 million dozen white and brown cage-free eggs because they may be contaminated with salmonella.
3: The FDA says the recall is now a class one, meaning it could cause serious adverse health consequences or death. As of July 24th, the salmonella outbreak linked to the eggs has sickened at least 98 people and hospitalized 26, but no deaths have been reported.
9: Fox's Jill Nato. 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
9: A hurricane warning issued for Hawaii's Big Island as Tropical Storm Lala approaches.
15: We know that the threat from Lala is growing here on Oahu because this morning here in Honolulu, we got added to a tropical storm watch. So that's new for us, and it means that tropical storm force winds are possible within or likely within the next 48 hours. And that's what emergency crews especially are preparing for. Honolulu police was out making sure that their emergency response vehicles were ready to go. They were fueling generators and making sure that if they need to deploy, they are ready. Over on the Big Island is where we start to see that deterioration a bit sooner. But for now, it's somewhat business as usual. We have tourists out. Surfers are out, too, taking advantage of some choppy waves out there. And businesses are open. But the window to prepare is getting smaller.
9: Fox Weather's Katie Byrne. Nigel Farage regained his seat in British Parliament, beating a field of fringe candidates in a special election boycotted by mainstream parties that called it a farce. Farage quit his seat last month amid an investigation into whether he failed to report a gift in the equivalent of $6.7 million from an overseas crypto billionaire. Florida moving ahead with plans to fund development of a new transportation tech to help ease heavy traffic in congested cities.
16: Testing is now underway with autonomous cars at the SunTrax facility in Polk County, Florida, designed to simulate various road and weather conditions. And soon there will be a secondary ground for testing aircraft like electric vertical takeoff and landing craft to be used as air taxis.
17: So if you land in Tampa Airport and you want to go to Disney World or Universal, you could potentially just leapfrog I-4 entirely.
16: Governor Ron DeSantis speaking at Embry-Riddle Aeronautical University in Daytona Beach, both that school and Polk State College intend to train workforces in next-generation transportation.
9: Fox's Evan Brown. I'm Lisa Lucera. This is Fox News.
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1: Fox News, I'm Carmen Roberts. A surprising announcement from President Trump. He says he may soon declare the Strait of Hormuz a U.S. territory.
2: We have the blockade. No ships get through unless we want them to.
3: The president maintains the U.S. has total control over the strait, though analysts and reports have suggested otherwise.
1: Fox's Rich Edson at the White House. Meantime, the president is downplaying concerns about conditions on the USS Abraham Lincoln after the aircraft carrier's nine-month deployment, many of them in the Middle East. It is on its way home now. And Tropical Storm Lala is predicted to become a hurricane tomorrow as it nears Hawaii.
4: We already have hurricane warnings south of us on the Big Island where the first impacts are expected. The mayor there says evacuations are a part of the conversation.
1: Fox Weather's Katie Byrne. 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

0: at the Nassau County Police Training and Intelligence Center on New York's Long Island, touting new FBI crime statistics.
1: Today I'm thrilled to announce that the FBI has just released a new uniform crime report showing that in 2025, we achieved the single largest reduction in violent crime in American history.
0: Trump's visit was also geared towards boosting Republican Nassau County Executive Bruce Blakeman's campaign for governor. Luigi Mangione pleaded guilty Friday to federal stalking charges in the killing of UnitedHealthcare CEO Brian Thompson.
2: After the hearing, Mangione's lawyers continued to defend him, even mentioning his supporters while making no mention of the Thompson family.
0: Prosecutors are seeking life in prison. Defense attorneys are looking to dismiss the state murder charge against their client. 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
12: 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Marriage is exactly the right trigger to get a will in place. 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Without a will, there is still a process in place. The state gets to decide what happens to your assets and who makes decisions for you, and that can be a long, painful process. And that's a risk you don't want to carry while grinding through the debt. And at Ramsey, we use Mama Bear legal forms for our wills. Our entire team uses it. It's one I got. Regardless of your financial situation, you need to have a will in place. And if you're unsure about what next step you need to take, Ask Ramsey is here to help. I love getting messages like this, John. They ask me a question in the DMs. By the time I see it, they say, oh, never mind. I used Ask Ramsey. It gave me a better answer. Come on, man.
13: I agree.
12: They did say it sounded just like me. So I wonder if they trained Ask Ramsey in my voice.
13: Ooh, that's a dark, snarky voice.
12: I would love for them to be able to choose your character. Like,
13: that
12: you can choose the Deloney. And there's like a rabbit trail of like 7 minutes before it gets to the answer.
13: Yeah, mine
12: it's entertaining
13: would be like,
12: along the way.
13: I can't breathe. Why are you sad?
12: We start with a breathing exercise. We're going to write a letter to our dads. Going to hug our wives. And then we'll tell you to roll over the 401k.
13: Exactly.
12: I love it. Exactly. All right. Brian is in Green Bay, Wisconsin up next. What's going on, Brian?
14: Hey, guys. How you doing? It's good
13: to talk
14: to you guys.
12: Doing great.
14: Good. My wife is a fan of John's, and I'm a fan of George, so yes. We got you both
12: something
14: covered.
12: For everybody.
14: Right. So I guess our question is, we're looking for strategies on helping our adult children combat this whole thought out there these days that capitalism is ruining their lives, and there's nothing they can do about it, and it's everyone else's fault but their own.
12: Whoa. Hmm. What's caused them to feel this way?
14: Social media, I suppose.
12: Okay, do they work jobs?
14: Yes.
12: For, like, public companies or what? What do they do?
14: Warehouse work.
12: Warehouse work. So I'm just wondering, at the heart of this is someone who's frustrated because they're not where they want to be.
14: Yes, and so our oldest child has never really been a big fan of effort.
12: Yeah, well, capitalism rewards effort, and so if you're not a fan of effort, you might like socialism a little bit better.
14: Right.
13: Although if you look throughout history, socialism ends up with a lot of people giving a lot of effort they didn't want to give.
14: Yeah, and we've never been shy about, you know, explaining to our kids that we struggled a long time, you know, for years and years trying working two jobs, both of us, working opposite shifts when they were kids just to keep food on the table.
13: Yeah.
14: There's no shortage of hours that either one of us put in. But our oldest is just like, well, that was you guys, and it shouldn't have to be that way. And that, you know, it's so persuasive on YouTube and
13: Here's the thing, Brian. You and I both have to metabolize this. As just guys who have worked a lot of jobs and take a lot of pride and take care of our families. I can spend a lot of energy being angry at the message, right?
14: Mm-hmm.
13: That actually you should just wake up every day and have whatever you want handed to you. Right. And I also have to be honest and say that's an appealing message.
14: Oh, it is.
13: Right. And so I'm not going to get mad at you for like an appealing message. You're right. That would be incredible. It would be. And it's not reality. It's not real.
14: Right.
13: Right. And so it's less that and more. You're not going to convince that message. The neuroscientists and the tech folks are more powerful than you and I. They just are.
14: Yes, they are.
13: Right? And so the only tool you and I have in our toolkit for our kids is relationship, and I love you, and I'm not going to give you extra money, but you're always welcome in my house. Like it's good old fashioned I love you relationship.
14: Right. And we've told them that, you know, if it comes down to it, he can move back if he absolutely has to. Gets hurt on the job or sure. Can't get a job, gets let go for whatever reason. But it will come with conditions.
13: Of course.
14: You know, he has to live by our rules. We're not going to just let him lay around and play Xbox all day kind of stuff.
13: Of course. Of course.
12: I don't think people are inherently lazy. I think he's just missing some mojo. He didn't know that, like, oh, you can do something you enjoy that has some purpose and add value to society and people's lives.
13: Or you can do something that is adding value that maybe you don't necessarily enjoy, but doing that gives you the life that you enjoy, right?
14: Yep. And, that's what we try to coach him with, and all of our kids, you know, find something that you like. You don't have to be good at it. You can learn to be good at it.
13: Of course.
14: But, you know, find something that you're passionate about or that you're interested in, more than just passing glance.
15: Yeah.
16: I think, you know, John's onto something here. I would not try to argue them over to your side, because it just becomes a political debate at that point. It's just a lot of emotion. Instead, I would get to the root of the pain points that they're feeling. And go, oh, here's what's really going on. They spent their whole lives going to school, doing all this stuff. They're working a warehouse job they don't like. They're not making enough money to accomplish any of their dreams and goals. And now they're frustrated. And so they're looking at the system as the villain. And that's a great villain, because there's so many things wrong with the system, isn't there?
13: And
16: there
13: is greed.
16: There is corruption.
13: And system is undefined, right? It's undefined. And
16: it's a boogeyman.
13: For all of human history, if someone didn't like hard work, then there was a penalty for that. And now, if you don't like hard work, you don't like the grind. And by the way, I don't love the grind, but like the grind has certain outcomes over time, right? But now it's become heroic, right? The new thing, like the new heroism is something's happening to me, instead of look what I scratch and clawed and made happen, or look at the benefits I received and how I maximized those benefits. That's not heroic anymore. That's manipulative, and that is taking advantage of people. Right, so you're trying to get in those debates is fighting a losing battle. I wouldn't even engage in it. I'd call my son and ask and tell him I love him. How you doing? Let's go get breakfast.
16: Say, hey, I'm done arguing about
13: this. Let's go fishing.
14: We do. We don't engage with him much anymore, because I'm not on those subjects. You know, we do invite him over to, you know, sit at the fire with the rest of the family.
13: There you go.
14: Come over for dinner once in a while, whenever he has a chance. He's usually worked very odd shifts, like, you know, 10 to 5 a.m. or something. So it's real difficult. And it was odd days, so, you know, a lot of times it didn't match up. But you know, we've always tried not to go into the, well, we can fix it for you mode.
13: Yeah.
14: Because he doesn't want to hear that. And so the few times we have let slip, he'll get mad and go away and then come back a few months or a few weeks later.
16: Mm. What's the ages?
14: The oldest is 26. And okay. We've got two 22-year-olds and a 17-year-old.
16: Okay. Yeah, that's a pretty normal phase in your 20s, because you're trying to figure it out. And everything you were told, you realize is kind of a little bit of a lie from well-meaning people. And so there's a sort of like a...
13: The light bill has to get paid every month. Like, I remember that. Yeah. I remember that exact thought in my head. I have to do this every month for the rest of my life. And I was like, oh, man.
16: So there's a reality to what they're facing, and I would lean into that empathy versus, hey, what you're experiencing is not real.
14: Right.
16: And the definition of capitalism, I don't think, is going to solve this, even though they would go, oh, yeah, I agree with that. Competition is good. Yeah, individuals should have the right to, like, own stuff. Yeah, supply and demand is actually a healthy economic model. I don't think we're going to get to that level of logic.
14: No. Our main goal is to just get them to, you know, fully accept, and not to like it. I didn't like when I was in my 20s, to accept that, you know, what they put in their life is basically what they're going to get out of it. And if they wait for life to happen to them, then it's not going to be fun.
16: Amen. I mean, I think we can all agree on that behind this desk. It's up to you. That's what capitalism says. And if you believe it's up to someone else, then that day will never come. And eventually you'll get frustrated enough, hopefully, to go, I'm going to do something about it, because no one else has yet.

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9: Our scripture of the day, Luke 16:10. Whoever can be trusted with very little can also be trusted with much. And whoever is dishonest with very little will also be dishonest with much. Will Ferrell said, before you marry a person, you should first make them use a computer with slow internet to see who they really are. Ain't that the truth? John is in Fayetteville, Arkansas. What's going on, John?
10: I am 3 months behind on my mortgage, and I don't know what to do. And I was just calling to get some advice.
11: Oh, man, what happened?
10: Well, I'm in construction, and work slowed down, and I fell behind, and then being able to get caught back up seems like it's impossible.
9: What's your mortgage payment?
10: $2,200 a month.
9: Wow.
11: So are you 66 in the hole right now with this next month looming?
10: Yes.
9: Is it just you?
10: As far as income, yes. My wife stays home with we have four kids, and our youngest is autistic, so she stays home and homeschools him.
9: Oh, my goodness.
11: So as construction has slowed down, it's going to sound like we're picking on you, and I'm not meaning that in any way, okay?
10: No, that's fine.
11: as construction has slowed down, have you taken two or three or four jobs? Like, because this whole yeah. house sits on your shoulders.
10: Yeah. I've looked for like other stuff, like, but like around here is like where I live is not, the job market is, seems like it's not very good.
7: Is that in construction specifically?
10: Yeah, in construction in general, yes.
11: No, I'm talking like about, I'm talking about like oh. you realize, you wake up and you don't have a job that day, and so you're driving Uber, you're delivering Amazon, you're over at Walmart throwing boxes. Like
7: you're, I'm working saying, in a warehouse overnight.
11: That's what I mean.
10: Oh, no, I haven't even looked into any of that.
11: Here's what I'm saying, because you don't need more construction jobs. Underneath that, you need one thing, money. Period. From anywhere, right?
10: Yes.
11: And so we're going to take every possible job we can. We're going to have to tell our wife and our four kids, I'm going to have to be MIA for a few weeks. Because for a few months, I got to go get us right-sized up, because the whole house is, you're about to lose your house, man. And I'm saying that again, I know you know that, but I just want to say it out loud. Like, this is scary business now.
10: Yeah.
7: Have you talked to the lender?
10: Me and my wife.
7: Or have they called you?
10: We've talked to them, and they had us fill out some paperwork to like for assistance, and that was a month ago. And when we called them, they said that, well, we're on a waiting list. We're number 1,005 on the waiting list. They would get to us.
11: Okay.
7: As far as assistance? But I'm saying, like, are they about to foreclose on your house?
10: No, we haven't got anything as far as foreclosure or them calling about foreclosure or anything like that.
7: Well, I would make sure you stay proactive to negotiate
11: them.
7: A repayment plan, a mitigation option, because I don't want them all of a sudden calling you saying, hey, you guys need to be out this week. We're foreclosing.
10: Yeah.
7: And so you need to stay on top of it with them to explain what's going on, explain that you need to get on a repayment plan, that you're working on getting current.
10: Okay.
7: And get everything in writing. Don't rely on verbal promises from the guy you talk to on the phone. Now, are you using credit cards to fund the gap right now? What are you doing to stay afloat?
10: No, me and my wife. So my wife is doing, like she's sparking, doing like Walmart delivery in the evenings after whenever I am working. And that way I can watch the kids while she goes and does that, to try to help. But, like, that's about it.
11: I know, but what are you doing on the days that you're not doing construction?
10: Trying to find work in construction, and I need to start looking to try to find something else.
7: Are you handy? Can you put, like, a hammer at a nail?
10: Oh, yeah.
7: Can you start a little handyman business and charge $60 an hour in your neighborhood?
10: Probably.
7: Because I know I have paid these guys a lot of money, and they tell me, I go to these really nice neighborhoods, and little old ladies, they can't get up to unscrew the light bulb to swap it. And so you can help a lot of people and make good money doing it just right there in your neighborhood.
11: But I want that to be option number two. You've got to go get a job, dude.
7: You get some stability and then add the side hustles on top of that.
11: Correct. And then start flyering up your neighborhood or get on Nextdoor app and say, I'm a handyman and I'm incredible and I'm trustworthy and I got four young kids and I'm a man of my word and I'm good.
10: Yes.
11: And I'll come over on
10: Saturdays.
11: I'll come over on Saturdays and Sundays.
10: Credit cards, we cut all those up.
7: Good.
10: We got them paid off and we said, we're not doing this again. We're tired of being broke. So we cut all them up and we're not even using credit cards.
7: Well,
10: anymore.
7: How much money do you guys have to your name right now?
10: I've got like $2,400 in my bank account.
7: Okay. And do you guys have any debt outside of the mortgage?
10: Yes, we have two car payments.
7: What are the cars worth?
10: One of them is worth 10 and the other one's worth about 14.
7: Okay. I would find, and what's the balances on them?
10: The one that's worth 10, the balance is like 14 on it, and the one that's 14, the balance is I think $20,000 on that one.
7: So underwater on both.
10: Yes.
7: What's the payments on those?
10: $800 a month on both.
7: Are these cars about to get repoed?
10: Well, one of them is current, and the other one is not. The other one is 2 months.
7: Man, I'm scared for you.
11: Yeah.
10: Yeah.
7: I wouldn't lay slumber to my eyes.
12: No.
7: I would be out there working every... I'd be driving down the road, going to every single store and saying, you guys hiring, I can start tomorrow. I'll start right now.
10: Yeah.
7: Whatever you need me to do. That's the kind of attitude you need instead of, well, I'm waiting on the construction market to pick back up. I would be calling every single person in my phone to say, hey, do you know of any work available? Doing anything?
11: John, I have a vivid memory of an executive at my church getting laid off when I was a young kid. And that following week, he took over the janitorial role at the church. He was cleaning toilets. And then I remember thinking, oh, that's that. Not that he was at a fancy job and now he's not, but I remember as a young man thinking, oh, that's what honor looks like. You know what I'm saying?
10: Yeah. Yes.
11: Today is your day, brother. I don't want you to go to sleep until you've gone and knocked on four different businesses this afternoon, okay?
10: Yeah.
11: Go get applications this afternoon. Because here's the thing. You have nothing matters except for your house right now. You got to get current.
10: Yeah.
11: And you've got to get out of the shame spiral you're finding yourself in, right?
10: Yes.
11: The only way out of this is through action, brother. Okay?
10: Yeah.
11: You're a good man. You got kicked. You got hit hard and you fell down. Now your family and you need you to stand back up and go get after it. Okay?
10: Yeah.
11: All right. So we're on the same team, brother.
7: You call us back if you need anything, John.
10: Okay.
7: I hope we gave you enough homework to keep you busy.
10: Yes. No, absolutely.
11: We probably just gave you more of a kick in the pants, but no more schemes. It is time for one thing, one thing only, and that is to go get to work on top of work and on top of work. And you're going to be so tired, you can't even see straight. You got four kids. I know you know fatigue at a level that most people don't. You're about to be triple that tired. But your family's going to have a roof.
10: Yeah.
11: You and your wife are going to have cars, and you're going to be able to sleep at night finally. Okay?
10: Okay.
11: Game on.
7: And you will get current on that mortgage, current on that car payment. You're going to get through this because you're a guy who has the work ethic. You've just been kicked. And so it's time to get back up and start fighting, man, because you got a lot of people relying on you, a lot of people that love you, and you're worth this.
11: And George, I want to reiterate something you said. Often, when I talk to folks in this very situation, there's a fear to call the mortgage company. There's a fear to call the car loan folks. Often having that phone call and telling them, I know I'm working on a plan, is what they want to hear. It's the absence of any sort of information other than we're not getting paid. They're going to start their automated processes, right? So get on the phone and be very proactive. If you find yourself behind, like John is, and get on the horn and let people know, yes, I know I'm behind, and I'm going to be working on it.
7: That puts this Hour of the Ramsey Show in the books. Remember, there's ultimately only one way to financial peace, and that's to walk daily with the Prince of Peace, Christ Jesus.
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12: confession. I'm Lisa Lucera, Fox News. As Luigi Mangione pled guilty to federal stalking charges in the killing of a healthcare executive on a Manhattan street in December 2024.
13: Luigi Mangione admitted in court to using a ruse to find out where UnitedHealthcare CEO Brian Thompson would be and says he went to Manhattan with the intention to shoot him. Jamie McDonald, U.S. Attorney for the Southern District of New York, says his office will seek a sentence of life in prison.
14: This was not a spontaneous act of violence. It was deliberate, calculated, and premeditated.
13: Mangione's attorney, Karen Agnifilo, is now seeking to have the New York State case against her client thrown out.
15: We just filed our motion in state court explaining why the state charges must be dismissed under New York's double jeopardy protections.
13: Federal sentencing is set for December 18th.
12: Fox's Tanya J. Powers in New York City. A 41-year-old woman from Kentucky under arrest after authorities say she vandalized the World War II memorial using red paint. If convicted, Melissa Ferris faces up to 10 years in prison and $250,000 in fines. A midterm election pitch from President Trump highlighting lower crime rates.
16: The president traveled to his home state, New York, to rally with law enforcement on Long Island.
17: We ended the war on police, and we declared a very strong war on crime.
16: President Trump is touting new statistics from the FBI showing last year had the single largest year-to-year drop in violent crime since FBI records began in 1936.
12: Fox's Jared Halpern at the White House. The FBI statistics show crime rates have gone down following a surge during the pandemic. The president claims the plummeting crime rate is due to his border policy and sending the National Guard into some cities. The Army has temporarily stopped all Apache helicopter training flights after the deadly crash in Texas that killed two service members. 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
12: A judge in South Carolina says the second trial for a former attorney whose murder conviction has been overturned must take place in a new county.
21: Judge Deborah McCaslin said the second trial for Alex Murdaugh will be held outside of Colleton County. That was where court clerk Becky Hill attempted to sway jurors in the first trial, resulting in the overturning of Murdaugh's conviction for murdering his wife and son.
22: A change of venue is necessary to protect the defendant's constitutional rights.
21: McCaslin did not state which county the trial would be moved to yet, but she also granted the motion for independent testing of DNA found underneath wife Maggie Murdaugh's fingernails. Jessica Rosenthal, Fox News.
12: The city of Akron, Ohio, has fired a police officer who shot and killed a 15-year-old and has settled a lawsuit with his family. Mayor Shamas Malik says Officer Devon Fields was fired for multiple policy violations. The city has agreed to pay $4.75 million to the family of Jasmir Tucker, who was shot and killed in November 2024. Police have said Tucker was carrying a loaded gun when he was shot. A grand jury decided against indicting the officer nearly a year ago. Americans were spending less last month.
23: There was a big pullback in shopping and spending last month. Retail sales declined in July. Economists were expecting a slight increase, and the numbers are down across the board. Overall, retail sales dropped 0.6%, down 0.3% excluding autos, and down 0.2% excluding autos and gasoline. The drop could reflect people shopping for back to school and other needs earlier in the summer because Amazon's Prime Day sale and competing discounts were in June, and shopping was propped up earlier this year by tax refunds. Jenny Coselda, Fox News.
12: Italian police say they've recovered three stolen artworks by Renoir, Cezanne, and Matisse worth millions that were taken from a private museum near Parma. I'm Lisa Lucera. This is Fox News.
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2: 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I'm Deborah Valentine. Tropical storm Lala on approach to Hawaii, expected to reach Category 1 strength by the time it reaches the Big Island. Fox Weather's Mike Seidel has more from Wainuku, Hawaii.
3: Ahead of it, hurricane warnings have been hoisted. We look for the worst of the weather on Saturday with a potential landfall late Saturday afternoon on the southern tip of the Big Island.
2: 75-mile-per-hour wind gusts, 8 to 12 inches of rainfall are possible, up to 20 inches of rain possible in mountainous areas. The White House asking the Supreme Court to allow construction of its ballroom project to continue while it appeals a lower court's order to stop the work.
4: The president's solicitor general argues the injunction issued by the lower court is extraordinary and unlawful as it halts construction on an integrated military complex.
2: That's Fox's Jerry.

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9: Greta is in Pittsburgh up next. Greta, welcome to the show.
10: Hi, wow. Excited to talk to you guys. Thank you.
9: You made it.
11: Thanks for calling. What's
9: glad
11: up?
9: Glad to talk to you.
10: It feels weird. I'm glad it's you guys and not Dave. I'm a little scared of him.
11: So. We are too. We are.
10: Lots of respect.
11: Nah, Dave's great, man. What's up?
10: He is. Anyway, so my husband and I are working on our wills, and we do not have a lot of assets right now. We're working on that. But we both have $1 million life insurance policy each, and we have 4, soon to be 5 kids. So I don't know. I'm going to the worst case scenario, but like if we both die, do we want them as a secondary beneficiary, and how do we set that up?
9: That's a great question. What's
10: yeah,
9: the age range?
10: I've never
9: ranges?
10: Heard you guys talk about this. So yeah. So right now, we have an 8-year-old and then one due in December.
9: Okay.
10: We got 8, 5, 3, 1, and
8: Wow. One on the way.
12: That is a party.
11: Dude, your house, yeah, dude. It is a disco ball in the living room of that house, man. Good
12: well,
11: for y'all.
12: The fact that you're asking this tells me that you are doing a great job with your estate planning to even be thinking about this. So I'm just so proud of you for calling in with this kind of question. And it's a good one because you got to think about those scenarios, the what-if scenarios, because they could happen. And so there's something you can do. So a simple will is a great start. People then go, well, I heard I need a trust. Well, it's not always true. There's ways to set this up where you don't need a complicated, super expensive trust to get started. You might just need a testamentary trust that's inside the will.
10: Okay.
12: So that can then specify. So you and your spouse, you know, he'd be the beneficiary on yours. Mm-hmm. You'd be the beneficiary on his. And then a secondary, you can have the kids as beneficiaries, but you don't want them as first because the life insurance company cannot write a check to a 10-year-old.
10: Right.
12: So it would go to whoever the guardian is. Have you guys selected that?
10: Okay. Yes. So we do have a guardian. It's my brother's husband, or my husband's brother.
12: Okay.
10: Wow, we're getting weird now. My husband's brother, and he is at the moment the secondary beneficiary. Is that how we would do it? And then specify in the will how the money would go?
12: Well, I wouldn't make him the beneficiary of the money. You can still make it the kids, but then there would be an appointed trustee. So with the testamentary trust inside the will, you can then name the trustee and name the guardian. Mm-hmm. So the trustee manages the money. The guardian takes care of the kids. They don't have to be the same person and sometimes shouldn't be.
10: Right?
12: Some people are great with kids, terrible with money, or the opposite.
10: Yeah, I kind of feel like it should be different people.
11: We ended up, we've got more than one property, so we ended up with a trust, but that's the way mine is. The one person that I've a trust with the money that will be the executor, and then the people who would take my kids. And I want, with $2 million, I would guess you're not going to need $2 million in cash to raise five kids, right? So you might think,
10: I certainly hope not.
11: At 21, we want to distribute some of this money. At 25 or whatever, so that's when a trust could help you.
12: And instead of naming the kids directly inside of that life insurance policy, what you do is once you have the will in place and you have the trust, the testamentary trust, you can then name the trust created under your will as the contingent beneficiary. Okay. So that's how we have it in my house, for example.
10: Okay.
12: And then the trust lays that all out. So the testamentary trust inside the will can say, hey, they're going to get this much at this age, this much at this age, and the rest at 35. So you can actually set up some staggered distributions, because otherwise the kid turns 18, they get whatever's left.
10: Yeah.
12: Or it gets split among them.
10: Yeah,
12: you don't necessarily want that, because I remember myself at 18.
11: But you also, something to think about, you've got five kids, okay? If your brother-in-law suddenly has his own family and suddenly has five more kids, he might need a new house.
10: Right. He already has two.
11: Okay.
10: So,
11: he might for sure need a new car. Right. And so sometimes these things can get you can cap the person who's taking your kids by saying only for expenses and food, right? Or whatever. And then your kids can't get to soccer practice because all he has is a Jetta, right? So like it's thinking through it big, but
12: I hope this is all hypothetical. And Greta,
11: it is.
12: I got to make it clear, John and I are not lawyers as much as we could have an awesome law
11: please
12: firm.
11: Don't listen to us.
12: Deloney and Campbell, Esquire. No, but I would reach out to an estate planning attorney to get the specifics, and every state has different laws. And so I'd reach out to a good estate planning attorney in your area and explain, hey, here's what we're trying to do. What's the simplest, cheapest way to set this up? I don't want to set up a huge, expensive trust that we don't really need. Can we just do a testamentary trust?
10: If I have a second, that's a secondary question, is like, is this like, what would be a reasonable expense for that? Do you have any ballpark numbers or?
12: Well, the testamentary trust should be like a couple of $100 versus a couple of thousand dollars for a full blown, you know, revocable trust that you would set up. And so that's kind of the ballpark. Again, it's going to depend on the complexity and your area and who you contact. But I would just get a couple of quotes, say, hey, here's what I'm trying to do. Can you help me set this up? And mamabearlegal.com is a great place to start to do a simple online will. And then they can tag on top of that with their the trust. So that'll at least be a good starting point. Have something now. Don't wait until you have the attorney to set this all up. Just go ahead and get something in place.
11: And I'll tell you this, coming from my first will I ever made was in Texas, where there's basically no probate. And I've learned, now that I don't live in that state anymore, and I talk to people all over the country more than I ever did, man, some states have probate that is wild. Like the judge wants to approve every T-shirt that is bought for a child. So I think for me personally, that would play into it also.
10: Okay, and do you get around that by having someone administering the trust?
12: Yeah, if you have the testamentary trust, then it bypasses the probate process, and you set up all the details through that will.
10: Okay, that's the thing I'm most concerned about, is just that my kids are taken care of.
11: And I'll tell you,
10: by the state.
11: For a couple $1,000s, if that's what it ends up being,
10: yeah.
11: We'll do soup to nuts for a couple. To me, that is what I would classify as a soul tax. I'm going to sleep at night. Mm-hmm. I paid a couple grand. It's expensive. Right. I'm all good with that. If somebody comes back and says $15,000 or something out of the woods, then find somebody else. But for something, what it sounds like what you're dealing with is relatively simple. You don't have 50 properties and you don't have two properties. Like, this is just, we want to make sure our kids are lined up. And if something happened to us, they'd have a ton of money coming their way. That's a good idea to think through it.
12: And Greta, because it is National Make-A-Will Month, which I'm celebrating all month long, I'm actually going to gift you. I'm going to gift you a free will through Mama Bear. So hang on the line. We'll send you that. And on top of that, but wait, there's more, John. We've got our Investing Essentials event coming up, and we actually are dedicating night two all to this estate planning topic of how do I not just build wealth, but then protect it? How do I protect it from the government's, you know, grubby hands with taxes? How do I be strategic there?
11: How do I pass it on?
12: How do I pass it on without destroying my children and making sure that I leave the legacy I want? And so Investing Essentials is coming up, and I'm going to gift you a live stream ticket to that so you can access the virtual event. So you're getting the whole kit and caboodle here, Greta. Congratulations. Very exciting. For anyone else that wants to join us, Dave and I will be doing this event September 1st and 2nd, two-night virtual event called Investing Essentials. We're going to unpack Dave's investing playbook, wealth planning as well. And he's going to talk about, kind of unlock, hey, here's what the Ramsey family does. Here's the conversations we have behind the scenes. Here's the things that Dave has set up to avoid paying a bajillion dollars in taxes legally. So we're going to cover a bunch of that in this event with all new content, reducing taxes, 529 plans. How do I build wealth for my kids now that I built it for myself? How do I pass on character and wealth? That's a good thing to do. Tickets start at $199. You can get yours today, RamseySolutions.com/events, or click the link in the show notes if you're on podcast and YouTube. And John, even as we've been exploring this event, creating the content, it is fascinating how much stuff that there is to know.
11: Yeah.
12: There's so much out there, and you're like, what do people need to know? Because we're trying to pack this into 2 hours per night. Yeah. And you're going, how do we do like a masterclass on this without overwhelming with nerdery and jargon?
11: So I'm glad you said that. Here's an important thing I want people to know about the wills versus trust conversation. I think people get into it and they realize there's so much to it, and it just creates inertia. So hear me say, everybody 18 or older needs a will, period. Get a will. Start there. And then if things get more complicated, then go from there. But yes, if you want to go down every rabbit hole, man, you can go.
12: And we're going to actually walk through the wills versus trust situation,
11: yes,
12: probate, all of that in the event. But you're right, John. Every single person.
11: Get a will.
12: If you love your family, get a will. If
11: get
12: you don't, you do what you want.
11: Yeah, that's right.

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2: I'm Deborah Valentine. Luigi Mangione pleads guilty in the fatal shooting of United Healthcare CEO. Fox's Brian Yenis has details from outside federal court in Lower Manhattan.
3: In an extraordinary moment, Luigi Mangione confessed in court to stalking, shooting, and murdering United Healthcare CEO Brian Thompson.
2: Mangione's defense lawyers are asking that state murder charges be dropped. The White House is asking the Supreme Court to allow construction of its ballroom project to continue while it appeals a lower court's order to stop the work.
4: Of historic preservationists are suing to stop the project, arguing it needs congressional oversight. A split three-judge panel agreed, but put its ruling on hold for 2 weeks to allow for an appeal.
2: Fox's Jared Halpern reporting. Tropical storm Lala is expected to reach Hawaii Saturday as a Category 1 hurricane. 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

0: 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All right, Jeff, I want to get to this. I want to get to some observations. What we've seen so far through the preseason, and I kind of like how these coaches are approaching it. Because, like, they're playing. A lot of guys
1: are playing. Absolutely, yes.
0: Right?
1: It's great to see.
0: All right. Let's start Thursday night. Lions and Bengals. We saw Joe Burrow get sacked.
1: Yes.

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Jeff Schwartz, Anthony Gargano. 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

0: touchdown percentage, passer rating, yes, bottom 10. And all of a sudden, it's like, what, Kyler Murray's a baller again? Because he's got Justin Jefferson and a good supporting cast? KOC? I got to see it to believe it, man. I just think that Kyler Murray looks a lot better than he's been for seven NFL seasons in the eyes of a lot of people here, because J.J. McCarthy is sitting next to him. It's like the scene in Hall Pass. You've seen that movie where he's like, yep, no, she looks good because her ugly friends around her. If you like cup your hands in front of your face, all of a sudden she looks a lot worse. That's what I think we are with Kyler Murray. I think he looks better because J.J. McCarthy looks so bad.
1: Oh, that is a great comparison. Yeah, Kyler Murray next to J.J. McCarthy looks like an all-pro. Absolutely. I think that's very fair to say. I think so. The bull case on Minnesota is obviously you would expect Kevin O'Connell to be able to get the most out of whoever quarterback that they're getting. And I think that's a fair statement to make. I don't know how I feel about the North this year. I think there is a lot of optimism for Minnesota for sure, but I'm kind of in your boat. I don't fully buy into that they're a playoff team, because this division is really rough. It really is. Detroit's going to be a lot better this year. They're going to probably be a playoff team and probably a 10-win team. The Bears, I know that smartly Ben Johnson is saying that, oh yeah, we know we had some things bounce our way this year, and he's using that R word, that regression word. He's very smart. He's very self-aware, but I also think he's super competitive. I think deep down he views his team as a competitor. As a contender. And I think that's why he took that job, is because he wants to win a Super Bowl. And I think he fully believes that. And I think the Bears do have a lot of talent. I don't know if they're going to win a lot of close games and get all the turnover luck like they got last year. I can't predict that. But I do think that they're a team at their core that at least is on the upswing. And then the Packers, I think, are... I'm a little bit down on the Packers this year. I think last year was their year, and they did not execute, and I think it's going to be harder for them with a more difficult schedule this year, and based on some of the things I saw, I'm just . So Minnesota's kind of like the caboose of a really good division, and it's fair to say that they're a playoff team. I just don't know what the ceiling is. I don't know if Kyler Murray's, you're gonna be able to get the most out of him this year. First year in a new system, I think that's going to be the key, is how he picks up on that new system. I mean, listen, they've got a lot of weapons. There's no doubt about it, but they've also got a difficult schedule and a tough division. And I would kind of lean to the, I think their win total was 8.5. I would lean to the under there. I would lean to the under on Minnesota's win total in 2026.
0: I'm so interested to see what happens with the Vikings and what happens with Kyler Murray, because the really interesting thing is you can make a good case either way. You know, you can make a good case that this is going to be a good team. You make a good case that Kyler Murray is going to have a strong season, because you could say the same thing with Sam Darnold, right? Sam Darnold, you look at his stats, if you're comparing them to Kyler Murray, right? First seven seasons, he hasn't had a season with over 26 touchdown passes, you know, for seven seasons. That's a lot to work with, right? Not one season, more than 26. It's not like the 30s, the high 30s, you're touching 40. It's not even, he's not even close to that. Sam Darnold with the Jets didn't put up numbers. Then he's starting games here and there for the Panthers, then clearly a backup for the Niners. And then, boom, 35 touchdown passes with the Vikings. So I get it where you're looking at Kyler and you're like, he's got more ability, right? He's got more to work with. So if it worked with Darnold, couldn't it work with Kyler Murray? It's like, yeah, it could, right? Like, but the talk and the optimism, I'm like, whoa, there's a lot over here. But the compelling thing is you could make a legitimate case either way. Kyler stinks or Kyler's good. Vikings are mediocre or Vikings pop this season, right? Like, you can make a case either way. That's why I'm so fascinated to see how this looks with the Vikings and Kyler Murray. But I just got to tell you, Jared, I'll be late to the party here. I got to see it to believe it, because I could look great if you put me next to, you know, an actor that is not easy on the eyes. You know, all of a sudden I look better. Like, that's the situation with Kyler Murray. Kyler Murray is at the beach and the guy next to him is wearing a thong and is well overweight. You know what I mean? And I was like, wow, look, Kyler Murray's in great shape. That's how he looks next to J.J. McCarthy. That's how bad it was for nine last season. And I got to see what it, because here's the deal. Kyler Murray is not competing against nine when week one rolls around.
2: No.
0: Kyler Murray is competing against the other team from that point on. So the J.J. McCarthy thing just goes away completely. And it's all about how well Kyler's playing. I can't wait to see what that looks like. All right, we've got Jared Smith, FSR betting analyst. I'm Brian Noe. Rich O, not with us today, but he'll be back next week with us in spirit today. Coming up next, the Parlay Platter. We each have one selection for you. We pool it together for a greater payout. Might have to look at plus money over here, Jared, so we get a bigger
3: payout.
0: Maybe
3: we'll each do two picks. Maybe we'll do a four-legger. We'll do a double.
0: Hey, man, we could get crazy.
2: Matinee.
0: Yeah. We can get as crazy as one over here. We'll throw some picks at you. We'll just, you know, typical parlay. Let's bring this.
2: Smash it all together.
0: Yeah. You're building a sandwich. You're like, hey, let's throw ham on this thing, too. That could be good. Like,
3: we'll
0: slather some stuff on there. We'll do that coming up. It is Fox Sports Radio's Countdown. Keep it locked right here on FSR.
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12: Areas of fog this morning in Baker County. Rain showers and thunderstorms increasing into the day. High temperatures in the 80s. For tonight, expect partly cloudy skies with a slight chance of showers and storms. Low temperatures in the 40s and 50s. For the Grand Ronde Valley, including Cove, Elgin, and LeGrand, partly cloudy skies becoming mostly cloudy with a 50% chance of showers and storms this afternoon. High temperatures into the upper 80s. Tonight, expect partly cloudy skies, chance of showers and storms, lows in the lower to mid-50s. That's a quick look at our weather. Follow current conditions at ElkhornMediaGroup.com. 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
10: A bit cloudy today with some rain and thunder coming through. This is your local forecast. Baker County is currently under a red flag warning through this evening. This morning, partly cloudy with a chance of rain and thunder and temperatures in the mid-70s by noon. This afternoon, partly sunny with a chance of rain and thunder and highs in the low 80s. And this evening, partly cloudy and a bit windy with some patchy smoke and lows in the mid to lower 50s. A red flag warning begins today for Union County lasting through this evening. This morning, partly cloudy with a chance of rain and temperatures in the high 70s by noon. This afternoon, partly sunny with a high chance of rain and thunder and highs in the mid to upper 80s. And this evening, staying partly cloudy with a slight chance of rain and thunder and lows in the mid to upper 50s.
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0: in plays and calling plays at the right time. And look at when you watch the Raiders play this first preseason game. Same thing you saw in Seattle. Calling the right play at the right time, guys know where to go with the ball. He is not getting – they go 0-17. He ain't getting fired after 1 year.
1: Then put Mendoza in. Let's get some trending from Isaac Lowenkron. Ilo, what you got, my guy?
2: All right, hang on a second, guys. Okay. Hang on. We got to make this official.
1: All right.
2: All right, round's over. The three of you go to neutral corners, please. Thank you. Guys, in less combative news, Devin Witherspoon, excellent cornerback for the Seattle Seahawks, getting a silver spoon. He's agreed to a four-year, $132 million extension with over $101 million guaranteed. That makes him the highest, makes him the highest paid cornerback in NFL history for now. Crazy. What do you mean, that's it?
0: Exactly.
1: That's all?
2: That's all?
3: I got those numbers up. Those are rookie numbers.
2: I got to be invited over to your place. See your estate. Arizona Cardinals head coach
1: Sesame Street. What we got going on here, man?
2: Well, this report
1: put
2: is brought,
1: some real coins on the table.
2: This report brought to you by the letter C and the number 132 million. Arizona Cardinals head coach Mike LaFleur telling reporters today rookie running back Jeremiah Love will be out this week because of a sore ankle. We got three preseason games kicking off at the top of the hour. The Buffalo Bills officially hosting their first game in their new stadium, Highmark Stadium, against Carolina. Deshaun Watson going to get the start for the Browns against the Bears at Soldier Field. John Harbaugh makes his debut on the New York Giants sideline as they host the Minnesota Vikings. Finally, guys, new Philadelphia 76er LeBron James launched a new YouTube channel today devoted to golf. He premiered it this morning with a video documenting the 2016 Cleveland Cavaliers celebrating the 10-year anniversary of their NBA championship with a golf trip to Scotland. Here's a taste.
4: Yo, what's up, y'all? Welcome to the channel. Yo, today's going to be a very special one. We're here, some of my ride or die brothers. We got J.R. Smith there. Oh, the big dog Channing there. Richard Jefferson there. Tristan Thompson. And Kevin Love as well. So we're going to do a 3v3 scramble. If you guys don't know what a scramble is, we all tee off. We play best ball from there all the way to the hole. We're going to play match play. And we're going to have a lot of fun.
2: Now, that's all well and good, but guys, I want you to guess how long that video was. LeVar? The whole video, not what you just heard, the whole video.
1: The whole YouTube
2: the
1: episode?
2: Whole that he posted today, yep.
1: That he, on YouTube?
2: Yeah.
1: 12 minutes.
2: All right, Plax?
5: I would say 5 minutes.
2: TJ?
0: I'm going to say 30 minutes.
2: 1 hour and 36 minutes of LeBron James golf Scottish action. Enjoy.
0: Wow.
2: Back to you.
0: Wow. Unbelievable. Anybody that watch all of that has nothing to do in life.
1: Speaking of YouTube channels, be sure to subscribe to the Fox Sports Radio YouTube channel. That's right. Just search Fox Sports Radio on YouTube. And if you want to watch for hours, you can do it because we got a lot of videos and a lot of shows. Hit the thumbs up icon and comment away. Let us know what you like, what you didn't like, what you agree with, what you didn't agree with. 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Coming up next, before we end the hour out, we're going to talk Russell Westbrook. Just retired. We'll get to him, and, well, we're going to enjoy that conversation. You're listening to Up On Game. This is Fox Sports Radio. We'll be right back.
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9: A bit cloudy today with some rain and thunder coming through. This is your local forecast. Baker County is currently under a red flag warning through this evening. This morning, partly cloudy with a chance of rain and thunder and temperatures in the mid-70s by noon. This afternoon, partly sunny with a chance of rain and thunder and highs in the low 80s. And this evening, partly cloudy and a bit windy with some patchy smoke and lows in the mid to lower 50s. A red flag warning begins today for Union County lasting through this evening. This morning, partly cloudy with a chance of rain and temperatures in the high 70s by noon. This afternoon, partly sunny with a high chance of rain and thunder and highs in the mid to upper 80s. And this evening, staying partly cloudy with a slight chance of rain and thunder and lows in the mid to upper 50s.
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0: He made such a run during the tournament. He turned out to be the fourth pick in the draft. And now, obviously, he's had one of the most legendary careers in history. 18 years, three straight years, averaging a triple-double. Former MVP, 75th anniversary team, but he never won a championship. All right, that's my Russell Westbrook. I want to hear your Russ story.
1: Russell Westbrook is one of those conundrums of a human, right? Because his play can be both magnificent for his size and athleticism. It can also be incredibly infuriating, right? For what he does on the court, he almost loses himself in the moment. And you can love a competitor like that, and you can also be really aggravated by how that affects a team dynamic.
0: His motor runs 100% every time.
1: And exactly.
0: Exhausting.
1: And it's been such a really fun journey, I'd say, to watch what he does on the court. He is a difficult human to deal with. And I learned that because my first sports local TV stop was Oklahoma City. And that first professional team I covered was the 2016 Thunder that took the Golden State Warriors to a 3-1 series lead and then lost it. And then Kevin Durant infamously left for Golden State. But learning how to cover a professional team led by Russell Westbrook, and then the tear he went on the following season, it's with him, even in the wins, even in the triple-double glory, that MVP campaign, he's really prickly and really scary for a young aspiring, you know, to figure out how to ask questions to. And you don't know what version you're going to get, but I've seen him rip off the heads of local beat reporters, and they all learned how to deal with it with grace. But he is definitely an enigma, but I celebrate everything he's done.
0: Well, I agree, although obviously his arrival in L.A. with the Lakers, which was engineered by LeBron, was a disaster.
1: Right. The tail end of his career has just been not great.
0: But I will say this, final note on this. He did what I would do. If I were an athlete, again, if I had the athletic ability to play at the highest level of any sport, I'm going to milk it to the very end. The fact that he was still hanging out with the Kings last year was like, I'm not chasing a championship. He basically played until the phone stopped ringing, and the phone stopped ringing, and it's over.
1: Well, and I think part of that is how he affects locker room dynamics.
0: Correct. So it's but 18 years, unbelievable. No one could have possibly imagined when my 8-year-old son said, I like number zero, that guy would somehow have some legendary NBA career that Russell Westbrook
1: had. I want to see him drop in on some local rec games and just demolish people here in L.A.
0: Nikki, as long as you're here, I have got to get to some WNBA news. I've got to get an update from you on where this league is going. This is Fox Sports Saturday.
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11: A bit cloudy today with some rain and thunder coming through. This is your local forecast. Baker County is currently under a red flag warning through this evening. This morning, partly cloudy with a chance of rain and thunder and temperatures in the mid-70s by noon. This afternoon, partly sunny with a chance of rain and thunder and highs in the low 80s. And this evening, partly cloudy and a bit windy with some patchy smoke and lows in the mid to lower 50s. A red flag warning begins today for Union County lasting through this evening. This morning, partly cloudy with a chance of rain and temperatures in the high 70s by noon. This afternoon, partly sunny with a high chance of rain and thunder and highs in the mid-to upper 80s. And this evening, staying partly cloudy with a slight chance of rain and thunder and lows in the mid-to-upper 50s.
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0: feel that maybe, and who knows, you look at Iger and Kushner, who were well in the queue for a bid at the Vegas expansion team that's hypothetical as of right now. They might have gotten word of that Walter could be in distress. And this all happened so quickly. So I think they pivoted and made a very aggressive bid towards Walter.
1: It's a bid that doesn't make any sense. $12 billion for the Lakers? Really? Have they checked that downtown area?
0: But why did Walter went out?
1: Well, if you believe what they're just trying to sell you, it's the idea that he's got legal problems right now and he needed the cash.
0: Well, I think you're believing what they're trying to sell you.
1: I'm not believing it. That's what they're trying to sell is what I'm saying.
0: You're believing.
1: I told you what I believe.
0: Yeah, but that you're going to tell me they bought an NBA franchise without knowing the limitations of owning an NBA team.
1: I don't think they thought they had any limitations, to be honest with you.
0: That's too naive.
1: There isn't a level of arrogance when you get to that? There is a level of arrogance.
0: We just showed
1: the world what we could do with the Dodgers. We can certainly do the same thing with the Lakers.
0: No.
1: Well, I knew when they bought it. You're barking up the wrong tree. If you think that you can pull off what you did with the Dodgers, with the Lakers, it's a completely different set of rules. All right, on the other side, we'll continue on here. But we're coming down the stretch, Nikki. We're just getting started.
0: Giddy up.
1: Keep it here. This is Fox Sports Saturday.
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17: Showers likely with a chance of storms this afternoon in Baker County. High temperatures into the 90s. Tonight, expect partly cloudy skies with a slight chance of showers and storms. Lows in the upper 40s and 50s. Tomorrow's mostly sunny. A slight chance of rain showers into the afternoon. High temperatures in the 80s and lower 90s. For the Grand Ronde Valley, including Cove, Elgin, and LeGrand. Showers and thunderstorms off and on this afternoon with highs in the upper 80s. Tonight, expect partly cloudy skies, chance of showers and storms with lows in the lower to mid 50s. And tomorrow, partly cloudy, 20% chance of rain, highs around 90. That's our Elkhorn Media Group forecast. 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

0: Things are not going
1: especially
0: well.
1: Like when it's, you know, the lore and every like the reputation or whatever, like when it's the Mets, if you're being trolled by the Mets, something has gone horribly awry. And Dave, I can't, I'm sorry. I'm new to the LSU fan base, and for my money, I've been embroiled in a lot of, I've had to answer for a lot of things that I don't even, I'm like, I just got here. I don't, what, like, why is it like this? But I appreciate you coming on regardless.
2: And you know what? JD was like a bright spot in the post Joe Burrow malaise that is LSU football. So it's an extra, you know, add it to my betrayal list. And
1: yeah,
2: hopefully
1: fair
2: we can
1: enough.
2: Get back right. on the right track.
1: Thank you so much for joining us. Thank you for taking 10 minutes.
2: Thank you
1: all. And no planes. All right, you guys, we've got a whole, we got a lot more show left for you. So stick around. We'll be back after this. This is Fox Sports Saturday.
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12: Showers likely with a chance of storms this afternoon in Baker County. High temperatures into the 90s. Tonight, expect partly cloudy skies with a slight chance of showers and storms. Lows in the upper 40s and 50s. Tomorrow's mostly sunny. A slight chance of rain showers into the afternoon. High temperatures in the 80s and lower 90s. For the Grand Ronde Valley, including Cove, Elgin, and LeGrand. Showers and thunderstorms off and on this afternoon with highs in the upper 80s. Tonight, expect partly cloudy skies, chance of showers and storms with lows in the lower to mid 50s. And tomorrow, partly cloudy, 20% chance of rain, highs around 90. That's our Elkhorn Media Group forecast. 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

0: The way we saw Cam look, it's been a long time since we've seen a first overall pick at the quarterback position that has given their team less than Cam Ward has given the Titans so far. Plenty to break down on that, but also one quarterback got absolutely hammered today, and it has me doubting his entire team season this year. Tell you about it next. Buck and Fitz, he's Buck Rising. I'm Jason Fitz, hanging out with you on Fox Sports Radio.
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13: Expect scattered rain and clouds as we continue through the weekend. This is your local forecast. In Baker County this evening, partly cloudy and windy with patchy smoke and lows in the mid to lower 50s. Tomorrow, mostly sunny with a slight chance of rain and highs in the mid 80s. Tomorrow evening, getting mostly cloudy with lows in the mid to upper 50s. And Monday, partly sunny with a slight chance of rain and highs in the mid 80s. Union County remains under a red flag warning this evening. Otherwise, partly cloudy with a slight chance of rain and thunder and lows in the mid to upper 50s. Tomorrow, partly sunny with a chance of rain and thunder and highs in the high 80s. Tomorrow evening, getting mostly cloudy with lows in the high 50s. And Monday, partly sunny with highs in the high 80s.
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4: Expect scattered rain and clouds as we continue through the weekend. This is your local forecast. In Baker County this evening, partly cloudy and windy with patchy smoke and lows in the mid to lower 50s. Tomorrow, mostly sunny with a slight chance of rain and highs in the mid 80s. Tomorrow evening, getting mostly cloudy with lows in the mid to upper 50s. And Monday, partly sunny with a slight chance of rain and highs in the mid 80s. Union County remains under a red flag warning this evening. Otherwise, partly cloudy with a slight chance of rain and thunder and lows in the mid to upper 50s. Tomorrow, partly sunny with a chance of rain and thunder and highs in the high 80s. Tomorrow evening, getting mostly cloudy with lows in the high 50s. And Monday, partly sunny with highs in the high 80s.
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